0: I love you, Nanny.
1: I love you.
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Pretty little thing. 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

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There's no need to cry, yeah. 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Gotta live that love. 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

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Gotta give hope. Gotta give peace. Got to seek this love that's so, so meek.

children, future, some kind of hope. 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Fighting for riches, get real old. I wanna see your sunshine. Wanna see what's on your mind. We gotta give hope. Gotta believe. Gotta receive the love.

Jackie, no, Jackie, no, Jackie, no, Jackie, no, Jackie, no, Jackie, no, Jackie, no, Jackie, no, Jackie, no, Jackie, no, Jackie, no, Jackie, no, Jackie, no, Jackie, no, Jackie, no, Jackie, no, Jackie, no, Jackie, no, Jackie, no, Jackie, no, Jackie, no, Jackie, no, Jackie, no, Jackie, no, Jackie, no, Jackie, no, Jackie, no, Jackie, no, Jackie, no, Jackie, no, Jackie, no, Jackie, no, Jackie, no, Jackie, no, Jackie, no, Jackie, no, Jackie, no, Jackie, no, Jackie, no, Jackie, no, Jackie, no, Jackie, no, Jackie, no, Jackie, no, Jackie, no, Jackie, no, Jackie, no, Jackie, no, Jackie, no, Jackie, no, Jackie, no, Jackie, no, Jackie, no, Jackie, no,

Jackie, no, Jackie, no, Jackie, no, Jackie, no, Jackie, no, Jackie, no, Jackie, no, Jackie, no, Jackie, no, Jackie, no, Jackie, no, Jackie, no, Jackie, no, Jackie, no, Jackie, no, Jackie, no, Jackie, no, Jackie, no, Jackie, no, Jackie, no, Jackie, no, Jackie, no, Jackie, no, Jackie, no, Jackie, no, Jackie, no, Jackie, no, Jackie, no, Jackie, no, Jackie, no, Jackie, no, Jackie, no, Jackie, no, Jackie, no, Jackie, no, Jackie, no, Jackie, no, Jackie, no, Jackie, no, Jackie, no, Jackie, no, Jackie, no, Jackie, no, Jackie, no, Jackie, no, Jackie, no, Jackie, no, Jackie, no, Jackie, no, Jackie, 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
1: Teño no corpo, a tu apel pegada a min. 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

0: Dexter,
1: Mr. Kirk, Dexter's in school.
2: I'm afraid he's not, Miss Fishmore. Dexter's truancy problem is way out of hand. The Baltimore County School Board have decided to expel Dexter from the entire public school system.
1: Oh, Mr. Kirk, I'm as upset as you to learn Dexter's truancy, but surely expulsion is not the answer.
2: I'm afraid expulsion is the only answer. It is the opinion of the entire staff that Dexter is criminally insane.

0: That boy needs therapy.
1: Psychosomatic.
0: That boy needs therapy.
1: Purely psychosomatic.
0: That boy needs therapy.
1: Lying down on the couch.
2: What does that mean?
1: You're a nut. You're crazy in the coconut.
2: What does that mean?
0: That boy needs therapy.
2: I'm gonna kill you.
0: That boy needs therapy.
2: Rannigazoo, let's have a chew. How about I count three?
0: That boy needs therapy.
3: He was white as a sheep.
4: And he also made false teeth.

0: avalanches above, business continues below.
1: Did I ever tell you the story about
2: cowboys
3: and bitches
4: and Indians
5: and what frontier supply?
6: I felt strangely hypnotized.
7: I was in another world, the world of
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11: A man with a golden eyeball.
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14: I promised my girlfriend I'd get
15: the violin.

0: psychosomatic. That boy needs therapy.
1: You're psychosomatic.
0: That boy needs therapy.
1: Lying down on the couch.
0: What does that mean?
1: You're a nut. You're crazy in the coconut.
0: What does that mean? That boy needs therapy.
1: I'm gonna kill you.
0: That boy needs therapy.
1: Kranigazoo, let's have a chew. I wanna count three.
0: That boy needs therapy.
2: He was white as a sheep.
3: And he also made false teeth.

0: Can you think of anything that talks other than a person?
1: A bird?
2: Yeah.
0: Sometimes a parrot talks.

0: I don't care what anyone says. Having feelings for a man is embarrassing. God gave me the power to love women, and I genuinely just caught myself finding dandruff on this guy's t-shirt collar sexy.
1: Let's get